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Last day of September, here we are. Oh my gosh, powering through the rest of this year like crazy. How would you like to do with an extra $1,000 in your bank account? 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

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So the director of three Spider-Man movies, John Watts, wants to now direct new Star Wars movies. Do you think that's a good idea? 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

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What is up? My name is Christina. Did you know that dog owners may live a longer life? New researchers are saying dog ownership is tied to a 24% drop in all causes of death for the general population. 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
1: Nothing better than seeing some extra money in the bank account, am I right? 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

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All-time favorites from the 70s, 80s, and 90s. Billy Joel parting from his collection, 70 classic motorcycles. Holy smokes, that's a lot.

93.3 The Bus. Well, it's true. Sir Rod Stewart has announced the final Encore tour. He said it will definitely be his last after he was forced to shut his last one down because of the heart operation. So, dude, take it easy.

0: 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Hi, it's Christina. We're talking about the ultimate cheat code, and you say it's what, Kara?
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1: Love your energy today. You are killing it with the music. Thank you so much.
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Well, this week back in 1984, Prince and the Revolution's Let's Go Crazy hit number one, but I'd say this one, When Doves Cry, was the number one overall single for the Billboard Hot 100 chart in 1984.

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Hi, what's going on? It is Christina. We've got some Billy Joel coming up with My Life on the Way. If there's something you want to hear, don't be shy. 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

all-time favorites from the 70s, 80s, and 90s, 93.3 The Bus. All right, Billy Joel is officially auctioning off more than 70 classic motorcycles in November and will feature bikes ranging from 10 to 35,000. Hey, that's not that bad. I mean, or is that the starting price for a Billy Joel motorcycle?

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1: Some people are looking into side hustles and all the extras. And hey, while you're maybe working the side hustle, why not win even more money? $1,000 every hour could absolutely come in handy, especially with these expensive holidays coming up. Think about it. What would you do with a grand? We've got another shot for you to win starting Monday morning, 9 a.m. And we'll do it every hour at the top of the hour through 5.

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Welcome to Hump Day Wednesday, friend. It's the Boxer Show on 93.3 The Bus. We are going to hit 80 today. Plenty of sunshine. One of the last few days left that we'll see in the 80s for this year. Going to be a nice fall day ahead of us, though. Give you the rundown. After Aha, Take On Me, one of the greatest one-hit wonders of all time on 93.3 The Bus.

93.3 The Bus, all-time favorites from the 70s, 80s, and 90s. Welcome to Wednesday, hump day, final day of September. Where did this month go? It's The Boxer Show on 93.3 The Bus. Not bad this morning, 55 right now. Macy Tetrick from Storm Team 4 says plenty of sunshine today, 80. And we could be experiencing one of our final 80-degree days of the year. I mean, tomorrow's October 1st. You can feel it, see it coming. Well, we've had some really nice fall days, though, lately, haven't we? Next week's going to be a little different. Apparently, highs are only going to be in the 50s. So enjoy this 80-degree day today. It is National Women's Health and Fitness Day today, National Love People Day, and National Extra Virgin Olive Oil Day. Thomas Jefferson apparently once said that the olive tree is surely the richest gift of heaven, and deemed olive oil a necessity of life. Who knew, right? Oh, and it's also National Chewing Gum Day today. Good day for some gum. Depending on who you are. You an avid gum chewer? The only time I chew gum now is if I'm in an airplane to keep my ears open. Because otherwise, there are times where the air pressure, I'm in just extreme pain going up and down with the air pressure. I don't know. It just affects my ears. I'll tell you a quick story, though, about gum and a life lesson that I learned many moons ago. I was at an appearance and talking to this gentleman. He comes up and minutes later, like a while later, he says to me, "Can I give you a piece of advice?" I said, "Well, of course, sure." He's like, "If you're having a conversation with someone, you shouldn't be chewing gum." And it is one of those things where I didn't ask for the advice, but he gave it to me and I took it and I've kept it ever since. Like, that is just, for whatever the reason, a piece of advice I've never forgotten about. And to this day, I won't chew gum while having a conversation with someone. Like I said, the only time I'm chewing gum now is in the air 30,000 feet, but just something I've never forgotten. All right, we've got Queen on the way, Fine Young Cannibals, Toto, and how to get in on our new cash contest that starts next week. Details on the way. From the

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The Boxer Show continues after 6 o'clock. Three things to know before you go. Also, we are set for a really nice day today. Sunshine, a high of 80. I'm Boxer, keeping it going with Mellencamp on the bus.

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Good morning. It's the Boxer Show. 6 o'clock. Final day of September. Where in the world did this month go? It's Billy Joel.

Another push to get a pause on the gas tax here in the state of Ohio comes your way today. We'll have more on that. Plus what Coach Day had to say about playing Iowa at Iowa City this weekend. Three things to know before you go. Next on

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1: 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Good morning. Here's what's trending in Central Ohio this morning. Members of the Ohio House and Senate are expected to vote on a gasoline tax holiday today. Companion bills introducing in both chambers would pause the state's fuel taxes for 90 days, saving drivers 38.5 cents per gallon on gasoline and 47 cents per gallon on diesel. Around $700 million from Ohio's general fund would also be redirected to ODOT to make up for lost fuel tax revenue. Governor DeWine previously said he was not likely to support the plan if it took away road improvement funds. President Trump says yesterday's White House summit on AI was a success. Trump and House Speaker Mike Johnson hosted Elon Musk and the leaders and executives of Anthropic, OpenAI, NVIDIA, and others as fears grow over the rapid advancement of AI. Trump touted a document signed by the tech leaders that lays out a series of safety commitments around the advancement of AI. In sports, Coach Ryan Day's Tuesday press conference offered no new news if Legend Bay will play or not this weekend. The coach wants to see more pressure from the defense against Iowa. The Buckeyes have their first Big Ten road game Saturday at Iowa City against the Hawkeyes. And the Blue Jackets kick off their regular season at home tomorrow night at Nationwide Arena against the Buffalo Sabres at 7 o'clock. Yes, there will be another party on the plaza and the blue carpet. And Storm Team 4 meteorologist Macy Tetrick says clouds, there's a slight chance of rain today to the north of us, otherwise a high of 80. Right now, it is 57 in Hilliard, 56 at 93.3 The Bus.
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0: All-time favorites from the 70s, 80s, and 90s, 93.3 The Bus. Enjoy the day today. Storm Team 4 meteorologist Macy Tetrick says 80. We should see some sun, a mix of sun and clouds today for the most part. Could be one of our last 80-degree days, though, for 2026 as fall is kicking into full speed now. Time for the good stuff this morning, all powered by Timbuck Farms in Granville. Just a reminder that Caroline's Flower Fields, where you can pick your own bouquets, runs through this weekend, October 4th. October 1st is tomorrow. Can you believe that? The mums are out. Of course, they've got their retail shop. They also have the pumpkins, which are all set to go too. Those are just a few things happening. But the bouquet of flowers that you can do, that runs through this weekend. Caroline's Field of Flowers. We start with skydivers and a plane that was watching another plane take off and then immediately crash into a cornfield in Wisconsin. This plane immediately called it in what happened, and then what they decided to do next is unreal.
1: Hey, firm, about a mile south, he's in a field. If possible, I can drop a load of skydivers right over him to potentially help aid.
2: Kind of looked at each other and said, I kind of think that plane might have just crashed.
3: John Bechtel was one of the three skydivers who jumped into action.
2: When we arrived, we saw two of the passengers were up and walking around, and there was one passenger who was laying on the ground, clearly had a head wound.
3: First responders arriving just minutes later.
0: How insane is that, though? They're up and, you know, not too far away, but they watch everything happen. This plane crashed into the cornfield after takeoff. They're getting ready to skydive, and they're like, well, let's call it in, and we're good enough. We could skydive and make our way over there to help. I mean, talk about, like, something you'd see out of, like, a Chuck Norris movie or, you know, something Special Forces. And finally, the last time you were at the counter of someplace and were getting ready to pay for something and you didn't have enough money. A teenage McDonald's employee in Idaho recently paid for a stranger's dinner after the customer realized he left his wallet behind.
4: The guy comes in, he's going to find his wallet, so he's trying to figure out how to do his tap on his phone, but we just couldn't get it figured out, so I just offered to pay for it. It's no hard on me. It's money I can give out to the community, help other people. I don't have a problem with it. So
5: you bought his dinner.
4: Yeah.
0: Pretty awesome teen. So the next day, the customer contacted the local news to share their story. The station tracked him down. They surprised him at work with a bunch of restaurant gift cards as a thank you for his act of kindness. That's the good stuff.
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1: No.

Enjoy the next 2 days. Could be our final last couple of days of the year where we have highs in the 80s. Then we drop to the 70s, 60s early next week. Might see some rain tomorrow night and then all day on Friday. Just after 7 o'clock, it is the Boxer Show. We've got Boxer's Best Friends coming up at 7:40. 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

Over four decades after she helped christen the MTV VMAs, Madonna had quite the Sunday night at the VMAs, crushing it and winning Artist of the Year. That's Madonna with Like a Prayer at 93.3 The Bus. It looks like the gasoline tax holiday is getting closer to fruition. Three things to know before you go after Michael Jackson on 93.3 The Bus.

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1: 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Good morning. Here's what's trending in Central Ohio this morning. Members of the Ohio House and Senate are expected to vote on a gasoline tax holiday today. Companion bills introduced in both chambers would pause the state's fuel taxes for 90 days, saving drivers 38.5 cents per gallon of gasoline, 47 cents per gallon on diesel. Around $700 million from Ohio's general fund would also be redirected to ODOT to make up for lost fuel tax revenue. Governor DeWine has previously said that he was not likely to support the plan if it took away road improvement funds. President Trump says yesterday's White House summit on AI was a big success. Trump and House Speaker Mike Johnson hosting Elon Musk and leaders and executives of Anthropic, OpenAI, NVIDIA, and others as fears grow over the rapid advancement of AI. Trump touted a document signed by the tech leaders that lay out a series of safety commitments around the advancement of AI. And in sports, Coach Ryan Day's Tuesday press conference offering no new news if Legend Bay will play or not on Saturday, but the coach wants to see more pressure from the defense against Iowa. The Buckeyes have their first Big Ten road game Saturday in Iowa City against the Hawkeyes. And the Blue Jackets kick off their regular season at home tomorrow night at Nationwide Arena against the Buffalo Sabres at 7. And Storm Team 4 meteorologist Macy Tetrick says a pretty nice day today, high of 80, 61 overnight, 85 partly cloudy tomorrow. Right now, it is 56 in Worthington, 57 at 93.3 The Bus.
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0: All-time favorites from the 70s, 80s, and 90s, 93.3 The Bus. It's the Boxer Show, final day of September. I can't believe tomorrow's October already. Where did this month go? Actually, I'm still trying to figure out where summer went. On the phone this morning and every Wednesday, we are joined by the Franklin County Dog Shelter and Dwayne Young, one of the assistant directors at the Franklin County Dog Shelter, with our friends from Pepsi. This is Boxer's Best Friends. And today, while we can't see him, I'm going to make sure to post pictures, though. Dwayne is hanging out with a dog named Goose. Dwayne, good morning, and tell us about Goose.
1: Yeah, we've got little Goose here. Goose is a small breed, kind of like a terrier, scruffy, typical shelter dog, classic shelter dog, which I love. Mix, he's like white and has some black spots on him. Very active dog, vocal, and happy little guy here. Available for adoption.
0: What kind of family would Goose make a perfect match with?
1: I mean, he would be perfect for really any family. You know, a senior adult home, or a family with a lot of kids, or even a young couple or a single person. You know, small dogs do good in many different environments. Again, he's active and vocal, so he can help you get up off the couch or keep up with your lifestyle.
0: I love that. You know, and fall changed last week, and literally almost right away, we started feeling the temperature drop. We're going to start to see the leaves change soon. The wind is blowing in a more crisper way now, that feel. But there's also a lot of activities and things to do with dogs and the shelter for these fall months now.
1: Yeah, it is. You know, we've got dog ventures coming up, sleepovers coming up in the fall season around Thanksgiving time. So plenty of things to do at the shelter and in our community. So we've got the fall festivities like hiking, which will be perfect to take a shelter dog with you, hanging out on a patio, pumpkin patches, coffee shops, apple picking, scary movie nights. You know, you want to watch Scream or you want to watch any other classic scary movies. Host a sleepover with the shelter dog. You know, as many things that you can do. And fun activities that'll be great with one of our adoptable dogs, which we have many of at the shelter with wonderful personalities, just like Goose, down at 4340 Tamarack Boulevard.
0: So it's the movie Scream for you, huh?
1: Yeah, you know, all the Screams are and the Halloween movies, too.
0: Oh, yeah.
1: The Halloween movies, old ones, and the new ones start changing the details, but you know.
0: Little Michael Myers, huh?
1: Yeah, little Michael Myers.
0: Oh, that is too funny. I had a dog once that insisted on watching the cheesy Freddy Krueger and Jason movies from the
1: 80s. Oh, my goodness.
0: I'm like, what is wrong with you? What is wrong with you? Oh, anyway, to get more on Goose and, of course, all the amazing activities you can take part in this fall at the Franklin County Dog Shelter, you can look at their socials on Facebook and Instagram, or just go to dogs.franklincountyohio.gov. Thanks for your time, Dwayne. Appreciate it.
1: Of course. Thanks for having me.
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11: Another dry day to round out the month of September. We'll see partly sunny skies, a few more clouds late in the day. Temperatures slightly above normal for this time of year. We have a high of 79 degrees. Overnight, we'll see mostly cloudy skies, still dry, with a low of 63. I'm Storm Team 4 meteorologist Macy Tetrick.
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Did you catch that sunrise this morning? Absolutely gorgeous. Just after 8 o'clock, it is the Boxer Show on 93.3 The Bus. Coming up in the Biz Report, all things entertainment. If you're a Game of Thrones fan, I have some big news for you. And Charlie and Martin Sheen working together. 6 minutes on The Bus.

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After today, Ohio could be one step closer to pausing that gasoline tax, at least for the next 90 days. Well, more on that with three things to know before you go. After Def Leppard on 93.3 The Bus. Yeah,

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1: 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Good morning, here's what's trending in Central Ohio this morning. Members of the Ohio House and Senate are expected to vote on a gasoline tax holiday today. Companion bills introduced in both chambers would pause the state's fuel tax for 90 days, saving drivers 38.5 cents per gallon on gasoline, 47 cents per gallon on diesel. Around $700 million from Ohio's general fund would also be redirected to ODOT to make up for lost fuel tax revenue. Governor DeWine previously said he will not support the plan if it took away road improvement funds. President Trump says yesterday's White House summit on AI was a big success. Trump and House Speaker Mike Johnson hosting Elon Musk and the leaders and executives of Anthropic, OpenAI, NVIDIA, and others as fears grow over the rapid advancement of AI. Trump touted a document signed by the tech leaders that lay out a series of safety commitments around the advancement of AI. And in sports, Coach Ryan Day's Tuesday press conference offering no new news if Legend Bay will play or not this weekend. But the coach wants to see more pressure from the defense against Iowa. The Buckeyes have their first Big Ten road game on Saturday in Iowa City against the Hawkeyes. And the Blue Jackets kick off their regular season at home tomorrow night at Nationwide Arena against the Buffalo Sabres at 7. And Storm Team 4 meteorologist Macy Tedrick says some sun and clouds today. We've had a nice sunrise this morning, a high of 80. Right now in Lancaster, it is 58, 57 at 93.3 The Bus.
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0: 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Coming up with the Daily DIY this morning at 9:10. Keeping your Wi-Fi safe and secure. This is a really good one you're not going to want to miss because, well, for the most part, a lot of households have Wi-Fi, but you wouldn't believe how many don't keep it secure. And it's kind of an open, maybe out of date, whether it's the router or they don't update the software. Oh, that could be a huge hazard. It's a haven for hackers. So we'll explain how you can keep yourself secure, your home secure, finances, everything else at 9:10 this morning. We start with the good stuff, all powered by Timbuck Farms in Granville. You can continue to make your own bouquets today through the weekend through October 4th in Caroline's Field of Flowers. Just absolutely a gorgeous place to be. They're rolling out the pumpkin patches too. I know the mums are out there. You can grab those. So Timbuck Farms in Granville. So I thought this is an interesting story. There was a plane in Wisconsin that just took off and it crash landed into a cornfield. Well, nearby, there was another plane in the air with a bunch of skydivers. So what do? They call in the report of the plane that crashed.
1: Hey, firm. It's about a mile south. He's in a field. If possible, I can drop a load of skydivers right over him to potentially help aid.
2: Kind of looked at each other and said, I kind of think that plane might have just crashed.
3: John Bechtel was one of the three skydivers who jumped into action.
2: When we arrived, we saw two of the passengers were up and walking around, and there was one passenger who was laying on the ground.
0: Yeah, so they helped them. But how wild is that? They're in the air, getting ready to skydive, doing their own thing. They see this plane crash. They call it in, and they're like, well, we're not too far away. Should we just skydive and help them? I mean, it's something like out of Avengers or superheroes or special forces, isn't it? Thank goodness for those guys in Wisconsin. And finally, have you ever had it where you go to purchase something and you end up being short? Like you don't have enough money to buy it. This happened with a teenager at McDonald's who was an employee in Idaho. And he recently paid for a stranger's dinner after the customer realized he'd left his wallet at home.
1: Hey, firm.
4: The guy comes in, he's going to find his wallet, so he's trying to figure out how to do his tap on his phone, but we just couldn't get it figured out, so I just offered to pay for it. It's no hard on me.
0: Yeah, so he pays for it. The next day, the customer contacted the local news TV station for the story, and then the station tracked him down. They surprised him at work with a bunch of restaurant gift cards as a thank you for his act of kindness. That's the good stuff.
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5: Another dry day to round out the month of September. We'll see partly sunny skies, a few more clouds late in the day. Temperatures slightly above normal for this time of year. We have a high of 79 degrees. Overnight, we'll see mostly cloudy skies, still dry, with a low of 63. I'm Storm Team 4 meteorologist Macy Tetrick.
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You know what I just realized? I'm going to be in Delaware County twice on Friday. At the Kroger from 11 to 1 on Friday morning. And then the Lantern Festival at the Columbus Zoo and Aquarium Friday night from 7:30 to 9:30. So you're in Delaware Friday? I am in your backyard. We'd love to see you too. 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
17: It's partly sunny for Wednesday with temperatures climbing into the upper 70s this afternoon. We'll stay dry through the day and the overnight, but it does begin to get cloudier. Temperatures will drop down to about 63 by early Thursday morning. Thursday, a warmer day to start October, up to 83 degrees. The day once again dry but breezy. We'll see rain showers returning Thursday overnight. I'm Storm Team 4 meteorologist Macy Tetrick.
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Christy James keeping you company on this beautiful start to Wednesday, final day of September. I'm Boxer. Thank you so much for listening. I'll be back tomorrow, 5 to 10. The mixtape is coming up too today at noon. And then Michael McCoy and Kelsey Webb this afternoon starting at 3. And Kelsey's commercial-free ride home starting at 3:50. 93 minutes of commercial-free music from the 70s, 80s, and 90s. Take care. We'll catch you tomorrow. Here's Journey on the bus.

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Good morning, good morning. It's me, Martha Quinn, back after a couple of days off with the songs that make you say, yes, this is what I'm talking about. Here's Michael Groupug.

93.3 The Bus. Happy Wednesday, Martha Quinn with you. Is something giving you that heaven is a place on earth kind of feeling? You know what that sounds like? That sounds like totally awesome news. 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

0: all-time favorites from the 70s, 80s, and 90s, 93.3 The Bus. Billy Joel is standing by to rock your speakers or your earbuds, however you're listening, in just a few minutes. My name is Martha Quinn. This is the time when every morning I check in with you and your totally awesome news, something that you're psyched about. And it doesn't have to be something that happened recently. It could be something that happened and you still think about it and kind of can't believe it ever happened.
1: Hi, shout out to my two foster dogs that were born blind. They're named Thelma and Louise, but they woke me up one morning at 3:30 in the morning, and I discovered that there was a house on fire one block over, way down the road. So shout out to my dogs.
0: Thelma and Louise for the win. Thank you for telling me that story. That's amazing. It's always cool to hear dogs saving the day. Appreciate you. Tell them, hey, for me. 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And hear about them with me, Martha Quinn.
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93.3 The Bus, all-time favorites from the 70s, 80s, and 90s. Hope you're having a great Wednesday. Marth Quinn with you. Two pandas arrived Sunday morning at Zoo Atlanta. Welcome to the U.S., you guys.

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1: 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Guaranteed Human. 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

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Minutes after 11 o'clock, I hope you're having a great Wednesday. 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

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Have you ever been doing your job and somebody comes along and tells you you're not doing a good job? 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Madonna has a reminder of why we should all believe in ourselves. 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

0: 93.3 The Bus, all-time favorites from the 70s, 80s, and 90s. Martha Quinn here, getting ready to play you some Journey in just a few minutes. At Sunday night's Video Music Awards, Madonna was given the biggest award of the night, the Artist of the Year Award. And in her acceptance speech, she had a message for all of us. This is your daily deep dive into the world of rock and roll. It's your news that rocks with me, Martha Quinn. Madonna, in accepting the Artist of the Year Award in 2026, talked about her first ever Video Music Awards performance that happened back in 1984.
1: I had a little problem with my shoes, and one of my stilettos fell off, and I dove onto the stage to try to, like, make myself look cute and sexy and like I meant to do it. And I went backstage feeling really proud of myself, and my manager told me that my career was over.
0: Let's review. Madonna felt proud of herself. Her manager said, your career is over. Well, Madonna went on to be the biggest selling female artist of all time. And 43 years later, she was on the Video Music Awards stage again, accepting the Artist of the Year Award. She gave us all a good reminder that when the going gets tough, people throwing shade at you, just hold on to your inner Madonna. That is your news that rocks. Thanks for being here with me, Martha Quinn. Today's mixtape, three songs with something in common, starts at noon.
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0: 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It's Martha's Mixtape with Martha Quinn.
1: Three songs in a category. It's a mixtape, and it happens every day right here. Today's was sent in by Scott in Omaha. I'm going to take a chance and play all three of Scott's songs. 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

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Leave the studio and run up and down the stairs. Oh, hi, it's me, Martha Quinn. I was just listening to my heart just now. It's telling me to go get some exercise during this song. And this song is by Roxette.

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all-time favorites from the 70s, 80s, and 90s, 93.3 The Bus. Rick Springfield is ready to go in just a few minutes with me, Martha Quinn. But I did this already. Michael Jackson is rolling now. If you had tickets to see Beatle drummer Ringo Starr this past Sunday in New Jersey at PNC Bank Arts Center, that show was straight up canceled because of the severe weather caused by the nor'easter. Your tickets will be refunded.

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1: 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And at the heart of it all was Martha Quinn. 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

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We're heading into the 1 o'clock hour now together. 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

0: 12-year-old grandson, Mason, at Cedar Point, and he conquered his fears and rode Siren's Curse by himself.
1: Grandma, Mason has got nerves of steel. For people who aren't familiar with Cedar Point in Ohio and Siren's Curse, let me just say, it is North America's tallest, longest, and fastest tilt coaster. I could never, ever do it, Grandma. Never. So Mason deserves a major high five. And I'm glad that you had such a good time. That must have been really bonding. Thank you for telling me that totally awesome news, and tell him he completely rocks. Get through to me with your totally awesome news. 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
10: Another dry day for Wednesday with temperatures in the upper 70s. Looking to Thursday, we'll warm all the way to 83 degrees for a high to start October. We do have a chance for rain showers to return Thursday overnight. This leads into a wet day on Friday to end the week and a cooler day. We'll drop down to 73. Rain chances will taper as we head to the weekend. I'm Storm Team 4 meteorologist Macy Tetrick.
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I'm Martha Quinn. 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

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Let's go. Let's keep the classics rolling with this one. Roger Waters, David Gilmour, Rick Wright, Nick Mason, together known as Pink Floyd.

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0: all-time favorites from the 70s, 80s, and 90s, 93.3 The Bus. Hanging with you this Wednesday, it's me, Martha Quinn. I hope you've been having a great one. I'm back after a couple of days off. My friend Christy was here Monday, and yesterday I took some time off to spend time with my fam. Tomorrow when I come in, it'll be Rockstar Kid Day. This happens every Thursday. You tell me about a kid who you're impressed with and you're saying to yourself, this kid is a rock star. Like not that long ago, like an hour ago, we heard about a 9-year-old kid who went to an amusement park in Ohio, Cedar Point, and he looked at Siren's Curse, called North America's tallest, longest, and fastest tilt coaster, and he did not flinch. His grandma was proud of him.
1: He conquered his fears and rode Siren's Curse by himself.
0: So I'm going to go ahead and induct Mason into the Rockstar Kid Hall of Fame for being a rock star and riding Siren's Curse by himself. Tomorrow, tell me about a kid in your life you're proud of. Get through to me with the

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Hi there, I'm Michael McCoy. If you're enjoying your day, thank you for being here. More facts about coffee. Some good news and bad news in less than 10 minutes.

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0: It's a Wednesday. That means we're that much closer to the weekend. Julie, what's making you happy today?
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Benatar on 93.3 The Bus. I'm Kelsey Webb. According to a new survey, the average American says their first curse word of the day at exactly 10:54 a.m. One in four people can't make it past 9 a.m. before swearing. And the main reasons we swear: stress, including financial worries, lack of sleep, health concerns, and work. So here's Men at Work.

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The big winner of Sunday's MTV VMAs by opening the show and taking home 7 awards. By the way, ratings reached an 11-year high with 8 million viewers since the show is also on CBS this year.

It's that time of year when you use the seat heater and the air conditioning on the same day. It must be fall. 93.3 The Bus. 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

Berlin on 93.3 The Bus. I'm Kelsey Webb. We have Queen and David Bowie up next, then Earth, Wind, and Fire. And it's such a bummer. Friday was the day Earth, Wind, and Fire was supposed to do a show at The Shot with Lionel Richie. That show was postponed a second time due to Lionel's ongoing health issues. But there is an update. He's recovering at home after a successful AFib procedure to treat an irregular heartbeat.

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September. I don't know about you, but this commercial free ride home is flying by for me because I have a get out of jail free card tonight, missing the kids' soccer and baseball to see Teddy Swims at Nationwide with my girlfriends. Meanwhile, Smashing Pumpkins is over at the Shaw tonight. In other local news, Dublin is joining Worthington as the latest city to have a deer management program. You know what that means. And Columbus is now the first U.S. city to provide free period products and all of its pro and college sports venues.

Uncle Cracker and Dobie Gray on 93.3 The Bus. I'm Kelsey Webb. So you know how everyone has a go-to pose for pics these days. So you look good on social. There was the duck face, then the peace sign. Well, next up, I'll tell you about the latest viral pose. It's called the breast rest. That's after NXS.

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In your coffee, in your candles. 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

John Mellencamp on 93.3 The Bus, all-time favorites from the 70s, 80s, and 90s. I'm Kelsey Webb, and what's the one thing that you wouldn't let your partner bring when you moved in together? Some responses from Reddit: his old mattress, his disgusting giant recliner, and a collection of Arizona iced tea cans. 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

Closing Time, Semisonic here on The Buzz. We have a six-song bus binge up next. But first, let's discuss the breast rest, the latest viral photo posing trend. Also called the boob rest, it's when you casually place one or both hands on or near your chest. So you're trying to draw attention to it, but in a not-so-obvious way.

Wham on 93.3 The Bus, all-time favorites from the 70s, 80s, and 90s. I'm Kelsey Webb, and that's it for me and you today. But don't you worry, we have a date again tomorrow, right back here for another commercial-free ride home. Enjoy this last day of September. Thank you so much for listening to The Bus, and happy birthday to my mama, my favorite person in the whole universe. You are my soul sister. Yeah.

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1: 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We're going to go out and just party the night away. 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

0: 50 years, Sherrod Brown voted how he was told. 1975 to today, different presidents, different issues, but Sherrod Brown's vote never changed. Higher taxes, Brown voted for them. Open borders, Brown voted for them. Sex changes, for kids, Sherrod Brown supported that too. When Washington Democrats needed Brown's vote, he gave it. Every time. Sherrod Brown voted with Biden, 97%. Schumer, 95. Bernie Sanders, 92. That was the Democrat Party he joined 50 years ago. But times have changed. Now extremists are taking over. They're not asking for your vote. They're coming for your country. And Sherrod Brown will fall in line. He always does. Sherrod Brown, times changed. His vote never does. Paid for by SLF PAC and not authorized by any candidate or candidate's committee. SLFPAC.org. SLF PAC is responsible for the content of this ad.
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0: 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Hope you're having a great day. Michelle, what's making you happy today?
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That's going to wrap it up for me. I'm Michael McCoy, done for the day. Michelle is up next. Boxer back tomorrow morning. And the Jackets start their season tomorrow night. I'm stoked about that. It's 93.

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I hope you're having a great one so far. I'm Michelle Fay, hanging with you. 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
6: 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I have Kansas City at number 3. Travis Kelce found the youth.
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